Never thought that you was like this. I took the tag off a major priceless. I just spent a half a meal on a chandelier. Now you tryna cut me off like a light switch. Tryna stay in Ali, saying that you need some time to breathe.

0: But when you're missing home, only know you love her when you let her go. 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